0: before you go, there's something I want you to have.
1: Oh, it's beautiful. But wait a minute, isn't this...
0: Yeah, yes it is.
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0: Maximum Hits.
1: 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You bring it up towards your lips. You breathe and push the smoke away, just like you do with all your friends.

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I know you got my last two letters. I wrote the addresses on them perfect. So this is my cassette I'm sending you. I hope you hear it. I'm in a car right now. I'm doing 90 on the freeway. I

0: Maximum hits.
1: 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You stole my heart, and I, your willing victim.